0: volg ons ook op Facebook, Instagram en TikTok.
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2: 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Nice and easy. 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We never, ever do nothing nice and easy. We always do it nice and rough. But we're gonna take the beginning of this song and do it easy. But then we're gonna do the finish

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It's that little baby you're holding, and it's that man you fought with this morning, the same one you're going to make love with tonight.

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1: One ticket, please. Lord, have mercy, everybody's here.
2: Hey, what's going on, man?
1: Yeah.
2: She's at home.
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